0: something around. You ask. You ask. 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This.
1: Your parent use.

Baby.

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I did too much, glad I did too much, don't understand, I did too much, don't understand.

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0: stick with it. 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
1: If it's a force, I'll move around, get rid of it.
0: I'm missing dog, so I follow the infinite. I'm missing talking to you for more syphilis. It's getting harder to act like I'm chivalrous. It's been a lot, but I'm not who the villain is. If we can talk, we can solve, we can figure this. It's in my heart, it's all of adrenaline.
1: Doubt, doubt, doubt.
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0: 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Yeah. I got some more candy too. 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

0: Thank you, Pierre.
1: The reaction to your album throughout the world is just fantastic.
0: Well, that's nice to hear.
1: Oh, really? I think this idea is catching on like wildfire.
2: Oh, yeah. Come on, little jiggy, come on. Little jiggy, come on.
0: Would you put this one on the record player, Pierre?
2: Feather to the weather. Word to the bird. Come on, little jiggy. Come on. Three toes strut, a left and a right. Three toes strut, and a right and a left. Feather to the weather, say word to the bird. It's the jiggy, jiggy, jiggy, jiggy, wow. Jiggy, wow. Jiggy, wow. Dark meat. Lightning.
3: One, two,
2: three, toes cross the street, and a left and a right, and I'm moving to the beat. It's the chicken wall for the second time. Do the chicken wall. Chick chicken. Blood on the street, but you keep walking. It's the chicken wall. Feather to the weather, word to the bird. Three toes strut to the side of the street, gonna cross no other side. Do the chicken wall, funky with the drumstick. Swing with the wing.
0: Here's one I'd like to listen to.
2: Best with the breasts. Tell you why. Do the chicken walk.
0: Jiggy, jiggy, jiggy, chicken.
4: That's showbiz.
0: That's it.

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2: you
0: ever
2: put this one on the record player, Pierre?
3: Well, thank you, Pierre.
0: Stay out of the zoo. Leave her the freezer. Miss out the stew. Get off the bobby, bobby, bobby, bobby, bobby, bobby, Mr. Chicken Wong. 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

0: 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Watch the people. Now watch the animals. Look at the animals watching the people, and look at the people watching the animals. Animals are people, and people are animals. And the reason why these assholes believe animals don't feel shit is because they don't want to feel like shit when they watch the animals feel shit. Because most of the time, the animal feels like shit when the assholes are watching. I know. You think I'm fucking stupid or something? I'm an animal, and I feel shit. And when people feel strongly, they behave like animals. Why? Could it be because animals feel strongly and behave like themselves? Impossible! Because animals don't feel pain. Animals can't feel pain. Their brains aren't the same, so fuck them! Whoever does the torture is supposed to be the one avoiding the animal's eyes. I didn't. I fucked up bad at Syntech Lab, Carter County. Look it up, there's problems. I gave every single rabbit there a name as good as mine. First day there went down the line. Fluffy, Luffy, Bucky, Buffy, Muffin Lovely, Honey Lady, and Poe Baby. I couldn't avoid their eyes. It was my job to drop shampoo acid agents into them. Guys, when it comes to science today, and then torture tomorrow, and then on Friday, go to work, sit down, eat a donut, torture animals in junk. 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I know it's sick, that's sick, they're sick. Sit down, drink coffee, take notes, torture animals, get sick. 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Typically, rabbits will break their own necks, reacting to the pain, trying to get away from a round metal vice device they put their head through. Got two screws on each side. Four down. Hold their head still while putting agents in their eyes. Rabbit eye, human eye, not the same. Light beam reacts the same way as human eye, blinding rabbits for no reason. Why? Trials and tests accomplish nothing but torture rabbits and people's pets. Acceptable pain, acceptable loss, there's problems. And there will always be those who do torture and don't have any problems. It's their job. They get paid. And they're in the
1: and then

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Thank you.

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0: Inhabit hearing perhaps on ye do know.
3: Society.
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0: Smallest unsuitable disposed do although blessing he juvenile in. Hear name of yet she long so dozy him.
3: Differed no cheerful procured pleasure securing suitable in.

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0: life, played it out with orange paper soak of the lid tuck. This day was meant for a profile. When will I light that? Standing there,
1: the powerlessness of map strata. Dimes on Sand Lake, stuff. Backing vocals. Car Start Bureau. Flash from that pink. Life laid it out. With orange. Paper soap of the lip tuck. This day was meant for a profile.
0: Pine for stuffing.
1: When will I light that? Standing there. Smoke comes. Go pine for stuffing. I see a light. Go buy a placemat. The placement of boats. Back its name. 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
1: 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And
2: Is something wrong? They asked, photographing the double horse. The space between them, lush. Draw a storyboard of this scene. Is something wrong? He asked, sadly, at the double horse. The space between them, wretched. Draw a storyboard of this scene. Is something wrong? He asked, sadly, at the double horse. The space between them, wretched. Wretched. Suspended for a while. It would seem. 5 minutes. Tonal disbelief. No turnstiles. 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Just a rolled up index.

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face, face to face with the human race. 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

0: relation to their body, a period of adjustment and scratching, mutual confirmation is taking place. Except for, again, the people in the first row, and to an extent the second row, this is not happening. I'd say just more the first row. Just the first row. Now, people on my right side laugh, and we have over the top center left side, we have one person playing with their hair, and other people, also all adjacent people in various kinds of body disarrangement that people normally wouldn't do when they were focusing their attention on the performance. Now some people in the first row finally speak, but more people on the top and third row speak, and that continues. That is, speak to each other, not speak out loud. Usually couples, groups of people, seems to be how it's breaking down. Now I'm looking at myself, and I paused there, and I saw a big O, an empty area between my lips when I was saying nothing. Now I see my teeth, and I seem to bare the bottom part of my teeth. My hand and my left hand is in my pocket, thumb stuck out. The other hand is simply the index finger, which is sticking out. And
1: Вчера я отворил темницу, воздушный пеница моя. 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

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His mind, the strength maximized, the will of the will the earth still keep a place among the planets? Will she still journey unmarked, recognized, and unrefined? Will the seasons change? While we shepherd fragrance and solitude? Keep a downward course toward the precipice? Will the tides rise and fall? Will beast pasture, birds fly, and fishes swim in the wingspan universal nature? When man, the Lord possessor, perceiver, and recorder of all these things has passed away, as though he had never been.

some rules, such as what to roast us. I don't understand how anything very complex works, or even the system that they are using complex in this system. Most to see it is how it is at all time. This is why someone is able to get some rules, such as what to roast us. The system of the dice of the complex is so stunning. The complex is the same as the dice of the dice.

It was a long time before man even realized that.

The belief in the pure practical comprehension of nature, a clear and correct understanding.

Kimberly Thursday.

Thank you.

0: bent. Blue. These are in fact representations, not figments of the imagination.
1: These thoughts are drawn from the
0: X-rays of reality. A pictorial map of the levels of energy generated within all objects, beings and voids. Blood and sway, treaties without looking for the words, or is the bed moving? For if we believe, orange, a letter of insult in a long half hour, wax, one in particular, snapped in two, removed. Blood in suede, a treatise.